0: number one hit music station in Estonia.
1: 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My hits.
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water. 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What different stars it made, now it all comes back to me.

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Que hola, gata, que hola, omega. 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
1: 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Anything him said, them girl, I do it like it's tax.

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This is my morning on my head. 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
0: Number one for hit music, My Hits.
2: 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Our colors will fade eventually, so if our time is running out, day after day, we'll make the mundane a masterpiece. Oh my, my, oh my, my love, I take one look at you, you're taking me

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0: to the max. 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
1: Summertime.
2: Oh yeah.
1: Summertime.
3: Summer.
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5: on my head.